Rock 103, Columbus's rock station. Chad Tyson. So I went down a Reddit thread earlier today about jobs you had when you were growing up that would shock people today. Some pretty good stuff on this list. We'll take a look at it coming up a little bit later this hour. Back into things now with Nirvana tonight. Here's M. Bloom.

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Columbus's Rock Station, Rock 103. Chad Tyson. I got some Queen on the way after Pearl Jam tonight. That Michael Jackson biopic getting really close to breaking the record set by the Bohemian Rhapsody one back in the day for top grossing music biopic worldwide of all time. Yeah, Michael biopic only has $121 million to go to beat the record.

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1: It's Stacy, and you remember the compilation Monster Ballads? That one was on there. I still have that CD. Double disc, of course. Ordered it from TV. Those were special times.

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1: 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We're all turning 250 years old. 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
1: It's Stacey and a new Sublime album. We heard a bunch of singles already, you dig. That's Until the Sun Explodes. That's due out June 12th with Jacob Nolan Company.

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1: It's Stacy and Sebastian Bach, supposed to be doing a lot of those dates with Twisted Sister for their big 50th anniversary. Dee Snider not even going to be fronting these shows. Next best, Sebastian Bach. Never

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1: 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We'll go with some Dolores O'Riordan and the boys. The Cranberries, it's Zombie.

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1: If you see a Deadhead sticker on a Cadillac, you may be the first. I don't know anybody that's ever. 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
1: It's Stacey, and the search for the new James Bond is on. 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I've heard a lot of people throw out the name Idris Elba. Could be cool. I feel like we all have a family member that would love to play James Bond as well. I have one in mind. It's my brother-in-law.
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1: Welcome to a fantastic Thursday. I'm Teresa. It's all about the soundtrack to your day, and it's all about the music. Because honestly, after that 3-day weekend, I'm still in a little bit of a struggle bus, but I know I'm not the only one. So let's get back to it.

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1: Let me tell you what, as we count down to the World Cup, and I know, you know, all you soccer fans are going to love this, we have a FIFA channel on our free iHeart app, so keep that in mind so you can catch up with all of it. You know what else we have? A lot of money to give you, and I'm going to tell you what's up in four songs.

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1: That's the sing-along I was telling you about. Now coming up in four songs, I'll get you qualified for the Carnival of Sins tour in the city of your choice. First up, it's Pearl Jam.

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1: I know this hour, a lot of you are heading out to lunch. Good. Don't forget, it's National Hamburger Day, so make sure you get in on some steals and deals all over town.

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3: Hey there, friends. As we continue through your Wednesday, mainly cloudy skies and the chance of a shower or a thunderstorm will be with us throughout your day. Mid-80s later this afternoon. As we get into this evening and tonight, we'll start with some clouds, partial clearing, but still can't rule out a stray shower or storm. I'm Georgia meteorologist Holly Strano in the GNN Weather Center.
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1: It's a good hour as I get you through this workday. And I know this week is very slow and go. We're struggling still from that 3-day weekend, but that's okay. That's why we got the soundtrack to all the energy you need, like this.

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1: It's so wild because every rock band known to man is practically on the road that I already forgot AC/DC was touring. You know, kind of a big deal. And it's like, oh yeah, they're on the road too, along with everybody else. It's awesome, including these guys. The world is-

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Guaranteed human.

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I love you. I want to thank you for letting me roll with you while you work. We're both trying to just adult and get through the day. I'll let you know what you might be doing wrong after the top of the hour, so says the internet. Hang on, right now it's Green Day.

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1: This is a great hour right in the middle of our 9 to 5. So I'm letting you know we're glass half full at this point. Absolutely. There's an end to the tunnel. How many more metaphors do you want? Because I've got them all day.

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1: Real quick, I saw a research study that said metalheads are more relaxed and happy than most other people. Yeah, I'm a mild metalhead, and I'm never more relaxed than after just melting my face off, so highly agree. Oh, speaking of, let's send you to see Motley Crue in the city of your choice. Give me four songs, I'll get you qualified. I want

Rock 103. It's Teresa just reminding you, Friday on the Woody Show, it's your shot to play along with the D-U-I-Q. Seabass asks drunk people trivia questions. You get to guess whether they're going to get the question right or wrong. That's the Woody Show, and it's tomorrow morning right here on Rock 103. Buddy, you're a

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It's not perfect. It's real. 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
3: Okay, my friend, it's time for me to get out of here. It's been a good solid day. I tried not to take up too much of your time. It was all about the rock, and that will be the same format tomorrow. See you then. I love you.

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1: Good afternoon, it's Chumley. An amazing band from the 90s, Candlebox. Yeah, I've got a great song from them coming up right after. Aerosmith, Dude, Looks Like a Lady.

Rock 103. Back in 1992, when Nirvana released this song, they upset a band called Killing Joke, who had a song called 80s that does sound a little similar when you listen to them side by side. At least the beginning does. So there was talk about a lawsuit, that kind of stuff, but it never materialized. Nirvana, here's Come As You Are.

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Whether it's artificial or actual, we lack all intelligence here. Guaranteed human.

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1: 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I guess he was cruising for bruising.
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103. Just minutes from now, you'll be driving home. Yeah, tomorrow's Friday. Just something to look forward to. I love this short work week. Guns N' Roses, here's Paradise City.

Rock 103, Columbus's rock station. The mother groom dance at weddings. I've got a song that you hear pretty frequently, especially if you're at weddings in the South. It's coming up next. Pearl Jam, here's Even Flow.

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Rock 103, Columbus's rock station. Chad Tice, know what's up. How you guys doing tonight? Checking in to Rock. Thanks to you on a Thursday evening. One more day till the weekend. I'm ready for it, man, because I worked last weekend for the Memorial Day 500 countdown, which is a blast, but I'm ready for the weekend to get here, man. Let's keep the tunes rocking right now. Poison, nothing but good time.

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